0: following day. A 33-year-old woman alleged to have been a passenger in the Kia is also facing charges. A Gold Coast ATO employee is due in court today, charged with alleged corruption and child abuse material offences. Lachlan Gray has more.
1: The 32-year-old man was arrested earlier this month following a joint investigation by the Tax Office, Federal Police and the National Anti-Corruption Commission. He is accused of unlawfully disclosing official information to organised crime associates while a search of his Surfers Paradise home led to the seizure of several electronic devices, where alleged child abuse material was also found. The man has been suspended from employment without pay and faces two charges of unlawfully disclosing information along with 17 charges relating to child abuse material. The maximum penalty for both offences is 15 years imprisonment. Lachlan Gray, reporting.
0: The state government's pressing ahead with a business case for Olympic rowing on Rockhampton's Fitzroy River. Deputy Premier Jarrod Bleij visited the region at the weekend for the Queensland Schools Championship Regatta, declaring the venue has been well and truly kicked off. That's despite World Rowing saying there's still some compliance requirements to assess before an official sign-off. A bushfire in the Gold Coast hinterland is expected to burn for many days, but fireys are confident the worst has passed. Peter Jones reports.
2: 16 crews have been working over the weekend at the Wongawallan bushfire, which was first reported about midday on Friday. The blaze began as a 5-hectare burn, but has grown significantly since then and consumed at least 70 hectares and was brought within containment lines on Saturday evening. Crews returned yesterday to strengthen the containment lines as well as perform a small backburn. Fortunately, no one's been injured and no property has been damaged. The Fire Department and Rural Fire Service Queensland are increasingly confident conditions are turning in their favour and believe there won't be a repeat of previous days when homes on several sections of Wongawallan Drive were threatened by outbreaks. Peter Jones, Air News.
0: Meantime, warm conditions are set to continue across Queensland. With more on that story, Steve Barker.
3: Hot and dry weather is forecast for the start of this week right across Queensland, with unusually high temperatures predicted in some parts of the state. The Bureau of Meteorology says some areas of the Darling Downs could see their hottest September day to day since 2017. Brisbane will be 5 degrees above average, well into the 30s, high 20s for the tropical north, and Longreach is expecting 36 degrees. And we're being reminded of the importance to slip, slop and slap. Steve Barker, Air News.
0: To sport now, Lions coach Chris Fagan won't be taking the Dockers lightly in Saturday's AFL Grand Final. Brisbane are through to a fourth straight decider after their comeback win over Hawthorn. But Fremantle are in form and beat the Lions by 25 points in their last meeting. The Warriors NRL season's over after going down to the Knights 12-10. 48,000 New Zealand fans packed Eaton Park to cheer on the home side. Despite the loss, Warriors coach Andrew Webster says the atmosphere was incredible.
4: Crowd, everyone, being so welcoming all week, letting us train here, did everything to make sure we felt comfortable. So, no, it's all on us. And, yeah, two games here next year, great.
0: This is Air News Queensland.
5: 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Eligibility is around older homes and lower income households.
6: The weather for the Central Coast and with Sundays and Mackay for Monday the 21st of September is sunny, with light winds becoming east-northeast 15 to 25 kilometres in the middle of the day, then becoming light in the evening. Chance of rain is only 5%, and our current temperature is 25 degrees. So at 9 o'clock, I think it was 21. So we've actually increased by 4 degrees so far. So we'll definitely get to the 26. And the humidity is 61%, so it's a lovely day out there. And looking out the window, yes, blue skies, and there are clouds, but sunny, which is what really important. Good morning and welcome. 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This is my second hour, and I'll be with you until 12 o'clock. As you know, if you are a regular listener, I always play something from South Africa at this time of the day. And I hope you're going to enjoy the next one. It's Clarinet Kwela by Kippie Mukutsi. Enjoy.

That was If I Go by Judah Kelly, and that was released in 2017. And the song before that was Bomb Bomb by Daddy Cool, released in 1971. So there's a difference of 50 years between those two. And yet music is still relevant. Coming up is Rocking Down the Highway by the Doobie Brothers.

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1: A 4CRM community announcement.

That was Barry Manilow with Can't Smile Without You, and that reached number three on the Australian charts in 1978. And before that we had When I Was a Boy by ELO, which was released in 2021. Coming up is Hungry Like the Wolf by Duran Duran. Coming up is Hungry Like the Wolf by Duran Duran.

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That was Every Time You Cry by John Farnham with Human Nature. And before that, we had Never Ending Song of Love by Delaney and Bonnie. And looking at our temperatures, we have reached our maximum. We're 26.3 degrees, so we'll probably go above the maximum today. And the humidity keeps dropping, so definitely no rain. Beautiful day out there. The next song is Hold Me in Your Arms by Southern Sons.

0: That was Love Is in the Air by, by John Paul Young, or the Gremlins. And before that, we had Turn Off the Light by Nelly Furtado, which was released in 2000, the year 2000. And the time is now 11 minutes to 11. So to take us up to the news is Billie Jean by Michael Jackson, followed by Go Now by the Moody Blues. And the last song for the hour is Blue Days, Black Nights by Buddy Holly. And I'll be back with you again after the news.
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1: I'm Ron Wilson. New polling shows support for federal Labor at its lowest level since 2012. The government's primary vote has slipped 2 points to 27% in the latest news poll. The coalition managed only 19%, One Nation leading the pack on 30% in primary vote support. But opposition leader Angus Taylor says he's not focusing on the polls.
2: You're seeing improvement in the support for me as leader, and you're seeing improvement in many polls for the coalition. But look, I'm not going to get into focusing and commenting on an individual poll.
1: John Howard's son is reportedly considering a tilt at politics. Richard Howard is considering throwing his hat in the ring for the New South Wales seat of Wirunga. Senior Liberals believe the move would bolster the party ahead of next year's New South Wales state election. South Wales police say a deadly stabbing in the Blue Mountains is the fourth domestic violence-related incident across the state in a matter of days. In the latest incident, one child is dead and two others are in critical condition after being found with stab wounds. A woman was also found with serious injuries at the scene at Valley Heights, and at this stage, police are not looking for anyone else in their investigation. An inquest starts today into the death of 2-year-old Joe Massa after treatment he received at Sydney's Northern Beaches Hospital 2 years ago. The toddler suffered a cardiac arrest before being transferred to Sydney Children's Hospital at Randwick, where he died. The inquest will focus on the care and treatment he received at Northern Beaches Hospital. Cocaine consumption in Victoria has surged sixfold in the past decade. Wastewater data shows more than 1.2 tonnes is now consumed each year, with the Victorian market estimated to be worth $1.3 billion. The Australian Criminal Intelligence Commission warns cocaine use is becoming normalised despite the potentially deadly consequences. A national survey has found nearly half of all cybercrimes in Australia go unreported. 42% of those surveyed had either been targeted or had been victims of cybercrime in the past 5 years. The offences were dominated by financial scams, data breaches and hacking. Entertainers from around the globe have joined local stars to honour John Farnham in a special tribute concert at Rod Laver Arena in Melbourne. Celine Dion sang You're the Voice live from Paris, while Coldplay's Chris Martin surprised the crowd with a song specially written for John.
3: Oh, thank you, John, oh, thank you, John, one day we'll all be gone. But the thing about John Farnham's songs is they'll keep living on.
1: And Australians will continue to live longer, but the pace of the nation's population growth will slow over the next 40 years. They are some of the findings in the latest intergenerational report being released today. By 2066, males will live on average to 86, while women can expect an average age of 90. This is AIR National News. In sport, Australia has secured a 3-0 series clean sweep against Zimbabwe after holding on for a one-wicket win in the third and final one-dayer in Harare. Chasing 272, the Aussies looked gone when Josh Inglis was dismissed for a brilliant 103. But Nathan Ellis guided the visitors home with 36, the winning runs coming on the second-to-last ball of the game.
4: And that is it! What a brilliant show of tempo by Nathan Ellis!
1: The Lions will challenge a one-match ban for striking handed to Lachie Neale at the AFL Tribunal. Neale was charged for off-the-ball contact with Hawks star Jack Ginnivan. The Brisbane star hasn't been suspended in his 15-year, 320-game career. If banned, he'll miss Saturday's AFL Grand Final against Fremantle. The AFL Brownlow Medal will be held tonight, with Collingwood star Nick Dykos the overwhelming favourite to take out the game's highest individual honour. And in NRL, the Newcastle Knights have reached the preliminary final for the first time since 2013 after upsetting the Warriors 12-10 at Eden Park. The Knights will play the Panthers on Sunday at Accor Stadium for a place in the decider. Australian Independent Radio News.
5: 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Eligibility is around older homes and lower income households.
6: The weather for the Central Coast and Whitsundays and Mackay for Monday the 21st of September is sunny. Light winds becoming east-northeast 15 to 25 kilometres in the middle of the day, then becoming light in the evening. Our maximum today is 26 degrees. We did get to 26, but it's dropped back to 25 at the moment, and the humidity's dropped right down to 56%. Good morning and welcome. 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This is my last hour, and I hope you're still with me and you'll keep listening. First song is 1, 2, 3 by Play Team.

That was Substitute by Clout, and before that we had Hooray, Hooray, It's a Holly, Holly Day by Boney M. And I played that one because it's school holidays and I hope everyone's having a wonderful time. Coming up is Shiny, Shiny by Hayes Fantasy, and this was released in 1983 and peaked at number 3 on the Australian charts.

We've been listening to Tavares with More Than a Woman, and before that we had Pete Yawn with Strange Conditions, which was released in 2000. And just think that that song is now 26 years old. Coming up is Afternoons and Coffee Spoons. It's always time for a coffee. And that is by Crash Test Dummies.

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That was The Cat Crept In by Mudd. And before that, we had Love Hit Me by Maxine Nightingale. Coming up is Silver Moon by Michael Nesmith and the First National Band.

That was Nanny's Farewell by My Friend the Chocolate Cake. And before that, we had Be My Baby by Teen Queens. The time is now 10 minutes to 12, and alas and alack, and woe is me, we've come to the end of my show. I hope you've enjoyed it as much as I have, and I'll see you again next Monday from 9 till 12, and I hope you'll keep me company then. But please stay tuned, because Bill is on next, and he'll take you through from 12 till 2. But the music still is continuing, and so the next song is Guantanamera by Nana Mouskouri, followed by The Wind, Cat Stevens, and then No Good in Goodbye. And there is no good in goodbye, but I must say goodbye, and that song is by Script. Have a wonderful afternoon. Bye.

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1: I'm Ron Wilson. The Domestic, Family and Sexual Violence Commissioner has described the past weekend in New South Wales as horrific and heartbreaking. Four separate deaths in the state are all being investigated as domestic violence related. A child is among those who've died in the incidents over the past 48 hours, as well as a woman aged in her 90s. Michaela Cronin says everyone has a responsibility to address domestic violence across Australia.
2: It's not something we're going to solve in any one government's term. This is something that requires long-term investment, action, commitment to action.
1: A man has died after being pulled from the water at a beach in Newcastle. Three men, all aged in their 20s, had to be pulled from the water after getting into trouble at Stockton. Three people drowned in separate incidents across New South Wales over the weekend. Prime Minister Anthony Albanese says tech giants need to do better when it comes to regulating child safety. Following a demonstration in New York of the latest Apple features inspired by Australia's social media regulations, Mr. Albanese stressed that major tech platforms still have significant room for improvement. The push for stronger online safety reforms comes as Australia campaigns for a seat on the UN Security Council.
3: They need to do better, which is why, as I said yesterday, the eSafety Commissioner has already asked for or demanded, in accordance with the law, further information from these companies. They need to do better, quite clearly.
1: Pork barrelling appears to be in full swing in Victoria ahead of the November state election. Premier Ben Carroll has announced $9 million in funding for the regional Victorian hospitality industry if his Labor government is re-elected. The Premier says it will be a targeted investment
4: on regional breweries, regional festivals and bands in regional Victoria. And we saw firsthand when Lenny Kravitz toured Mildura, when you have an international act come and stay, not get back on the plane and go back to where they've come from, it really has a great local impact.
1: The hunt for a shark that fatally attacked a swimmer at Perth's Sorrento Beach 3 days ago has ceased, despite the state government's catch and kill order. The Department of Primary Industry says the chances of catching the shark involved in the attack are very slim. 63-year-old swimmer Greg O'Neill was killed just 15 metres from shore. New South Wales is set to become the first state to introduce mandatory recycling for solar panels. There are more than a million rooftop solar systems installed on homes across the state. The government has opened consultation on the proposed scheme and is seeking feedback from industry, recyclers and the community. And more than 32,000 examples of one of Australia's most popular utes have been recalled because the spare wheel is at risk of falling off. According to the recall of the BYD Shark 6 plug-in hybrid ute, incorrect installation could cause the spare wheel to fall off while driving. This is Air National News. In sport, Lions and Hawthorn legend Lee Matthews believes Lachie Neal only has a slim chance of having his one-match ban overturned at the AFL Tribunal tomorrow night. If Neal is suspended, it will rule him out of the AFL Grand Final. Referee decisions are once again in the spotlight following the Newcastle Knights' 12-10 victory over the Warriors in their NRL semi-final at Eden Park. Ashley Klein was showered with beer cans as he walked up the tunnel after full time, with several late calls going the way of the Knights. Warriors coach Andrew Webster says they should have received a penalty for Tyson Frizzell's escort, but they can't blame Klein for the loss. The Knights have advanced to play the Panthers in Sunday's second preliminary final at Accor Stadium. Australia has won its third men's one-dayer in Zimbabwe to clean sweep the series. It went down to the final over, with Nathan Ellis hitting the winning runs for a one-wicket victory. And Nick Dykos could become the first Collingwood Brownlow medalist in 15 years when the 2026 count takes place tonight. Not since Dane Swan in 2011 has a Magpie taken out the league's top honour. Dykos goes into the count as the runaway favourite. Australian Independent Radio News.
5: 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Eligibility is around older homes and lower income households.
6: G'day, I'm Colin with the 4CRM weather on this marvellous Monday afternoon. Sunny day with light winds and a maximum of 26. Looking ahead to tomorrow, partly cloudy with a possible shower tomorrow evening. 26 once again for Tuesday after an overnight minimum of 13 tonight.

Roxette with a song about never-ending love, and Slick before that with Forever and Ever, which is what never-ending love should be. 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My name is Bill, and Donna Summer's going to sing about being on the radio. Hey, Mum, I'm on the radio.

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Nazareth with Bad Bad Boy. It wasn't me, I didn't do it, but if I did, I'd have to say sorry, like the Easy Beats. Thanks for tuning in to the Monday Lunchtime Show here on Community Radio Mackay 4CRM, The Blow Monkeys and Digging Your Scene. I wonder what that means.

Mike Sharon with a quirky little number there, Coma, I'm Coming Around. And before the Comatose, Max the Supremes with their classic Stoned Love, which seems to have inspired Ed Sheeran to sing.

Nigel Olsen, very keen to tell us all about dancing shoes, but maybe not every night as Phoebe Snow suggests, or we'll end up with blisters. You're tuned to the Monday Lunchtime Show on Community Radio Mackay 4CRM. Now, Masters and Apprentices with Buried and Dead. I'm going to try and put that off for as long as I can, and maybe not in that order either.

We're rapidly coming up to the 1 o'clock news. John Denver's going to take us there with Shanghai Breezes, and then the Angels, My Boyfriend's Back. That's theirs, not mine, you understand.

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1: Hello there, this is Michael Lynch. Canberra watchers say the findings of the latest news poll will probably have Labor and the Coalition reaching for the worry beads. With only 27% support, the ALP has recorded its lowest primary vote since 2012, while the Coalition and One Nation remained unchanged on 19 and 30% respectively. But opposition leader Angus Taylor says he's not worried by the polls.
2: You're seeing improvement in the support for me as leader, and you're seeing improvement in many polls for the Coalition. But look, I'm not going to get into focusing and commenting on an individual poll.
1: Anthony Albanese is now in New York, ahead of the UN General Assembly summit this week. During that meeting, the Prime Minister will outline Australia's case for a seat on the influential UN Security Council, a status it's not held since 2013. The Prime Minister says he's looking forward to lobbying throughout this week for Australia's inclusion on the Security Council.
3: Australia is a peaceful, stable, reliable partner, and we will be advancing our case over coming days.
1: Three women in New South Wales have been killed allegedly by male relatives in separate incidents in the space of just 10 hours. Deputy Police Commissioner Peter McKenna says tackling family violence is a whole of society issue.
4: Four horrific DV homicides over the weekend, and in fact none of them were known to us for domestic violence. There was no AVOs involved, and it just goes to show that these things can happen in any postcode anywhere.
1: The Victorian Chamber of Commerce and Industry wants the AFL Grand Final public holiday axed because it's costing local businesses around $500 million in lost trade. The VCCI says there's no justification for the holiday, especially this year, with no Victorian teams playing in the Grand Final. The AFL public holiday on the Friday preceding the decider was introduced in 2015 by the former Andrews Labor government. In air lifestyle news, a prediction that Australians will continue to live longer, but that the pace of the nation's population growth will slow over the next 40 years. These are some of the findings in the latest intergenerational report being released today. That report speculates that by 2066, males will live on average to the age of 86 and women to almost 90. Britain's Liberal Democrats have urged Prime Minister Andy Burnham to establish an emergency register of civilian volunteers who could be called upon if Britain comes under attack. That call follows a warning by European leaders of an intensifying Russian threat and a statement by NATO that it's ready to respond to an escalation of aggression. In other news, science teachers say all Year 11 and 12 students should be forced to study STEM subjects. Nearly half of all cyber crimes in Australia go unreported. That's the key finding of research which says that 42% of respondents surveyed had either been targeted or had been a victim of cybercrime in the past 5 years. Now checking the Aussie share market, which shows the All Ords is down 13 points at 89.08, and one Australian dollar is currently buying 71.25 US cents. This is Air National News. As we launch into AFL Grand Final week, Collingwood superstar Nick Dacos is the almost unbackable favourite to win tonight's Brownlow medal. Sarah Patterson reports.
5: Well, many pundits have already written off tonight's award for the AFL's best and fairest player as a foregone conclusion, with some even tipping Dacos will win by double-digit votes. After an outstanding season, every online predictor has Dacos running away with the award. But the Brownlow is known for dark horses gazumping the medal favourite. Two players who could potentially give Dacos a run for his money and poll above expectation are Geelong's Bailey Smith and Western Bulldogs captain Marcus Bontempelli. Sarah Patterson, S Sport.
1: The Newcastle Knights have gone from wooden spooners to preliminary finalists in just 12 months under the guidance of Justin Holbrook. The Knights upset the Warriors 12-10 in their semi-final in front of nearly 50,000 fans fans at Auckland's Eden Park last night. League great Brad Fittler has told Today it's a remarkable story.
6: They've been incredible, you know. They've got a few stars, but a lot of inexperienced players that are doing it. Dom Young, he's been incredible. His relationship with Kalyn Ponga.
1: Australia has claimed a whitewash victory in the one-day series 3-0 against Zimbabwe, winning the last over of the match by a single wicket. And that's sports on Australian Independent Radio News.
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8: G'day, I'm Colin with the 4CRM weather on this marvellous Monday afternoon. Sunny day with light winds and a maximum of 26. Looking ahead to tomorrow, partly cloudy with a possible shower tomorrow evening. 26 once again for Tuesday after an overnight minimum of 13 tonight.

Native New Yorker, sung by Odyssey. Have you seen the film Odyssey? I've seen it. Mixed feelings, I'd have to say. Roy Orbison before Odyssey, and She's a Mystery to Me. Roy, I'm on your side, mate. You're tuned to the Monday Lunchtime Show here on Community Radio Mackay 4CRM, and it's just the two of us, me and you.

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1: Innocent Eve with Mixed Bag. I like the Jelly Babies and the Licorice also.
0: Bag of people can be oh so sweet.
1: Innocent Eve with Mixed Bag. I like the Jelly Babies and the

Billy Joel sort of singing that all she wants to do is dance, and before the perpetual dancer Brian Ferry in a song about Tokyo Joe, there's an idea. Why don't you come with me to Tokyo? And maybe on the way back, we could duck over to Kokomo. That'd be nice too.

phones at the embassy. Policemen come and arrested me. Paper at the university said I was a hero. And the wise old judge that I went before wouldn't believe what I did it for. Said this is no way to stop the war. But how the hell would he know? Singing songs of disillusion, ban the bombs and beat pollution. Writing on walls about a revolution that's guaranteed to grow. And I see on the news some identity with an old man's views on society. Said there's no room for guys like me.

1995 came quickly, crept right up and now it's hit me. 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Build a bridge and move the highway, spend the rest and mend the byways. Someone wrote things across my driveway.

In Excess, or Inks as they have been called, with By My Side. You're by my side here on Community Radio Mackay 4CRM, and I'm beside yours. Not as Kevin Johnson would have us believe, over the hills and far away, although that does make me think of Bonnie Scotland. Just like Tokyo and Kokomo, that's another wee place we could go and visit.

Al Stewart on the border. Well, that's it. Mitchell's in next. Thanks for listening. Barry Manilow's going to play us out with Can't Smile Without You. No, I can't.

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1: Hello there, this is Michael Lynch. Support for Labor and the Prime Minister continues to collapse, falling to levels not seen in more than a decade. Federal Politics Editor Michael Packey.
2: The latest news poll shows Labor's primary vote is at a near-record low of 27%. The Coalition is on 19, and One Nation continues to outrank both, with its core support at 30%. The poor result for the Albanese government comes as cost-of-living pressures continue to bite. Labor MP Christy McBain says she's not obsessed with the polls.
3: People are doing it tough, and we've got to continue to work on the policies.
2: Opposition leader Angus Taylor claims the government is on the nose and is confident he can close the 11-point gap his own party has over rival One Nation.
4: You've seen improvement in the support for me as leader.
2: The poll also reveals more than 60% of voters are dissatisfied with Anthony Albanese's performance, but he still remains preferred Prime Minister.
1: In Air World news, there are fears of a fresh escalation of violence between the United States and Iran. Officials in Tehran say they have intelligence suggesting renewed American military action and warning of a painful response if that eventuates. Heard through a translator on Al Jazeera, Iran's parliamentary speaker says the U.S. knows what it takes to get the parties back to the negotiating table.
5: Until these conditions are met, the inalienable rights of the Iranian nation are recognized and the Americans fulfill their commitments, there will be no possibility of a return to the previous negotiation framework or to reopen the Strait of Hormuz.
1: Shark capture gear has been withdrawn from WA's Sorrento Beach after a fatal attack 3 days ago. The state's fisheries minister ordered authorities to catch and kill the shark that took 63-year-old Greg O'Neill, who was swimming just 15 metres from the shore. The Department of Primary Industries says there's been no evidence of white shark activity in the area, and there's a significantly diminished chance of catching the right animal. The Greens said the same when criticising the kill order yesterday and calling on the state government to instead increase funding for patrols. Acting Premier Rita Saviotti says she supports the Fisheries Minister but has also reached out to the Sorrento Surf Lifesaving Club to explore what else can be done to keep people safe. In other news, serious concerns have been raised by cybersecurity authorities over Chinese electric vehicles, which it's believed may collect substantial data on Australians, which could be vulnerable to foreign surveillance. The Australian share market has faced selling pressure and is tracking lower despite late weak gains on Wall Street. And Google has identified its first known AI hacking incidents where its Gemini AI model gained unauthorized internet access and hacked 3 websites during testing before stopping itself. Well, stars from across the globe have honored John Farnham in a special tribute concert in Melbourne. Keith Urban and Jimmy Barnes were among the performers, and Celine Dion sang You're the Voice live from Paris. John Farnham was unable to attend the concert because of a recent decline in his health, which has left him on permanent oxygen and needing a wheelchair. This is Air National News. Newcastle Knights coach Justin Holbrook is refusing to be drawn into the debate over referee decisions in their 12-10 upset of the Warriors in yesterday's NRL semi-final. Referee Ashley Klein was peppered with beer cans after full-time at Eden Park. Holbrook says his side deserved the two-point victory.
6: The Warriors have had a great year. They were enormous. It was not much in the game, but I want to thank our players. You know, we played with 100-odd fans here out of 50,000, and we knew how many fans were watching back home, so I'm really happy with the win.
1: To the AFL, and the WA Dockers are gearing up for a massive grand final week. They'll take on the Brisbane Lions at the MCG on Saturday in the club's only second-ever grand final appearance. Forward Patrick Voss says the buzz around the club is absolutely amazing.
7: A massive occasion, and so much work's gone into it, and yeah, such an exciting week and so much build-up for the AFL grand final.
1: To cricket, and Australia has won its third men's one-dayer in Zimbabwe to clean sweep the series. In a nail-biting finish, the match went down to the final over, with Nathan Ellis hitting the winning runs for a one-wicket victory. Spaniard Pedro Acosta has won the Austrian MotoGP. Jorge Martin and Marco Bezzecchi joined him on the podium, while Aussie Jack Miller finished 21st. And that's sport on Australian Independent Radio News.
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9: Good afternoon, you're Mitchell. For the next 2 hours, let's have a look at the weather and then we'll jump right into the music. Sunny, light winds, expected to get down to 12 degrees tonight, and right now we've got some Keith Richards, but right now Daddy Kill come back again. Right on for CLM.

that was Keith Richards with Living Doll. Then you heard Johnny Farnham Talk of the Town. Next up, we've got some Faith Hill, who, by the way, on this day back in the year 1967, is celebrating a birthday today. She was born in 1967. She went on to have a big hit with This Kiss. Also, on this day, back in the year 1974, a singer known as Barry White had his first US number one with I Can't Get Enough of Your Love, Babe, which is the song that I've picked, and it's already on for CRM.

0: it's Maxie Gray here. Join me on a Wednesday morning from 9 till 12 for Maxie in the Morning. Great songs, great music. Be there or be square.
1: I've heard people say that too much of anything is not good for you, baby. But I don't know about that. There's many times that we've loved and we've shared love and made love. It doesn't seem to me like it's enough.

That was Jeans On. Next up, we've got some Elvis Presley, But What Now? Some Rod Stewart. I don't want to talk about it. What are you on for, Sharon?

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1: Good afternoon, this is Michael Lynch. Australia is well placed to seize the opportunities ahead, even in an uncertain world. That assurance today from Federal Treasurer Jim Chalmers when delivering this country's seventh intergenerational report. Dr. Chalmers says that over the next 40 years, the economy will be built on renewable energy, critical minerals and AI. He says Australia's natural advantages mean we should be optimistic about the future.
2: Better positioned to benefit from the AI revolution, to succeed in a fragmenting world, to make the most of cleaner and cheaper energy, to manage our changing population and to thrive in an era of new industries.
1: All four of Australia's major banks now expect the Reserve Bank to lift the cash rate next week. The ANZ has updated its forecasts, bringing it in line with the other three banks. It also expects the RBA will raise interest rates again at its November meeting. Senior New South Wales police are describing this past weekend as, quote, the worst in recent memory for incidents of domestic violence. This report from Jefferson Shaw.
3: Cyclists in the Blue Mountains discovered three children and a woman suffering stab wounds at Valley Heights. One of the children has died, with all the others in a critical condition. Police are treating the woman as a suspect in the case. Assistant Commissioner Peter McKenna says it's the fourth domestic violence incident in just 48 hours.
4: In my career, is probably the most horrific weekend I can think of.
3: In the other incidents, a grandmother was stabbed to death, allegedly by her grandson at Bondi. A 23-year-old woman was fatally stabbed, allegedly at the hands of a partner at Wagga Wagga. And in the state's north, a 27-year-old man is accused of murdering a 70-year-old woman believed to be his mother. Advocates say more needs to be done to address domestic violence across Australia. Jefferson Shaw, Sydney.
1: Voter support for One Nation shows no sign of waning, with the latest polling showing the party has a 30% share of the primary vote. Labor is 3 points behind the minor party with a 27% share, followed by the coalition with 19%. West Australian motorists are being warned against stopping to pick flowers along a popular stretch of highway. Sarah Patterson explains.
5: The drive from Bunbury to Busselton, south of Perth, has become a very scenic one of late, with colourful native everlasting wildflowers having been planted along the Bussel Highway to improve the local soil quality. The city of Bunbury has also planted the hardy flowers on its road reserves. The problem is people like the flowers so much they've been pulling over to pick bunches of them from the roadside, an activity authorities describe as not only dangerous, but illegal.
1: Qatar's Prime Minister Sheikh Mohammed Al Thani says the region needs a framework in which sovereignty is respected. Speaking at the opening of the Qatar Economic Forum's UN General Assembly in New York, he says no state can pose a threat to another. Sheikh Mohammed, who's also his country's foreign minister, has described the economic fallout from the US-Israel war on Iran as an earthquake, with its shockwaves reaching far beyond the borders of the Middle East. This is AIR National News. Australia has posted a 3-0 series clean sweep against Zimbabwe after holding on for a one-wicket win in the third and final one-dayer in Harare. Chasing 272, the Aussies looked to have had it when Josh Inglis was dismissed for a brilliant 103. But Nathan Ellis guided the visitors home with an unbeaten 36, the winning runs coming on the second-to-last ball of the game.
6: And that is it! What a brilliant show!
1: Lachie Neal is hoping his good record will see his one-game ban for striking Jack Ginnivan overturned. The Brisbane great hasn't been suspended once in his 15-year AFL career. Footy commentator Jimmy Bartel has told Today Neal will be up against recent history to have the ban overturned.
7: It doesn't look good for Lachie Neal. There's been seven players who have fronted the tribunal on the one-week suspension. Five have accepted their fate. Another two have gone up and tried to challenge it, and they've knocked it down.
1: Nick Dacos, meanwhile, is the heavily backed favourite to take out tonight's Brownlow medal, so much so that Nike has taken out a front page ad in Melbourne's Herald Sun with a picture of the Collingwood star alongside the word inevitable. Manchester City's perfect start to the EPL season continues after a 5-3 win against Sunderland. City now has the maximum possible 15 points. And that's sport on Australian Independent Radio News.
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9: Okay, now let's have a look at the weather and then we'll jump right into the music. Sunny, light winds expected to get down to 12 degrees tonight. And right now we've got some Crosby, Stills and Nash, but right now Paul Simon's Graceland, right here on 4CRM.

That was Teach Your Children Well. Next up, we've got some Tiffany. I think we're alone now. But what now? Some Cultures or Long Dark Road? What are you on for, CLM?

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That was Bananarama with Love in the First Degree. Next up, we've got some When You Walk in the Room, but what now? Paul Caddy Badman, Roddy on 4CRM.

That was Pitch Up Boys with Resting Girls. Next up, we've got some Smokey But White Now, Tina Arena, Now I Can Dance. What are you on for, CRM?

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You'll hear great blues music from Australian and overseas artists, news about new albums, festivals and gigs. So why don't you join me Wednesday evening at 8, Brent's Got the Blues, on the station with something for everyone, 4CRM.

that's it for my show for today. To pay me out, we've got some Yvie Newton John with Jodine. See you all on Friday. Bye.

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1: Good afternoon, this is Michael Lynch. Well, as the economy grapples with long-term structural pressures, the federal budget is unlikely to return to surplus for the next 40 years. That's one prediction to come out of the latest intergenerational report released today by Treasurer Jim Chalmers. That report shows the nation is ageing, with males predicted in future to live to an average age of 86 and women to 90. The research also shows that by 2066, Australia's population will be around 39 million. The federal opposition is being cagey over whether it believes a road user charge should be introduced to cover the increasing number of electric vehicles. Its alternative proposal is for an overhaul of the fuel excise, which it believes should apply to both petrol and diesel. Shadow Finance Minister Jane Hume says EV owners need to pay their fair share, but is waiting to see what the government proposes.
2: Fuel excise has been sort of notionally carved out, quarantined and set aside to pay for the maintenance of our roads. Obviously, with EVs on the roads, that changes that dynamic significantly, and something has to give. We'll be looking forward to seeing what it is that the government suggests.
1: The New South Wales opposition leader is questioning the need for another domestic violence awareness campaign after three women and a child were killed in four separate incidents. The Minns government is considering a campaign to promote the idea that domestic violence is not a private matter, but one for all of society to tackle. The Prime Minister is in New York preparing to state Australia's case for a seat on the United Nations Security Council, which it's not held since 2013. But Director of Strategic Analysis Australia, Michael Shoebridge, says he's yet to be convinced of the benefits of Australia having a seat at that table.
3: If the UN was important a while ago, it's almost toothless now. And so we'll be paying tens of millions of dollars in direct costs to campaign for this seat on the UN Security Council, and it's not clear that we'll get anything for it besides a bit of kudos for the Prime Minister.
1: More than 32,000 examples of one of Australia's most popular utes has been recalled because the spare wheel is at risk of falling off. According to the recall of the BYD Shark 6 plug-in hybrid ute, incorrect installation could cause the spare wheel to fall off while driving. In other news, Google has identified its first known AI hacking incidents, where its Gemini AI model gained unauthorized internet access and hacked three websites during testing before stopping itself. In our showbiz news, stars from across the globe have honoured John Farnham in a special tribute concert in Melbourne, with Keith Urban and Jimmy Barnes among many performers. Celine Dion sang You're the Voice live from Paris, while Coldplay singer Chris Martin surprised the crowd with a song dedicated to John.
4: Oh, thank you, John. Oh, thank you, John. One day we'll all be gone. But the thing about John Farnham's songs is they'll keep living on.
1: John Farnham was unable to attend the concert because of a recent decline in his health, which has left him on permanent oxygen and needing a wheelchair. This is AIR National News. Referee decisions are once again under a cloud following the Newcastle Knights' 12-10 victory over the Warriors in their NRL semi-final at Eden Park yesterday. Ashley Klein was showered with beer cans as he walked up the tunnel after full time, with several late calls going in favour of the Knights. Warriors coach Andrew Webster says the Knights should have received a penalty for Tyson Frizzell's escort, but they can't blame Klein for the loss. The Knights now play the Panthers in Sunday's second preliminary final in Sydney. The Dockers, meanwhile, are gearing up for a massive AFL Grand Final week. They take on the Brisbane Lions at the MCG on Saturday in what will be the club's second ever Grand Final appearance. Forward Patrick Voss says the buzz around the club is so exciting.
5: A massive occasion and so much work's gone into it. And yeah, such an exciting week and so much build up for the AFL Grand Final. So yeah, it's only sort of just sunk in that we're actually going to be playing in it. So yeah, there's a great buzz and great vibe around the group at the moment.
1: Meantime, Collingwood star Nick Dacos goes into this evening's Brownlow medal count as the runaway favourite. The champion midfielder is such a heavy favourite that even the AFL's head of football, Greg Swan, has declared he'll win. In tennis, Australia has defeated Poland 3-1 in their Davis Cup group tie in Brisbane, securing a place in the qualifiers. And that's sport on Australian Independent Radio News.
6: 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Call us on 0412 112 812 regarding the subsidised Queensland Government Housing Resilience Program funding for cyclone roller shutters. Eligibility is around older homes and lower income households.
7: And it's time for weather, and as it's after four, we'll go to tomorrow, Tuesday, 22nd of September. Out of Mackay coastal waters, Bowen to St Lawrence, we expect winds to be variable, around 10 knots, becoming easterly up to 20 knots before dawn. Seas below half a metre, increasing to 1 metre during the morning, swell easterly below 1 metre. And a sunny day expected on the waters, and fairly similar for Mackay tomorrow. Should have a maximum of 26 degrees, minimum of 12, partly cloudy day, medium chance of showers most likely during the evening. Light winds up to 25 kilometres per hour in the middle of the day and then tending southeasterly in the afternoon. It's Sandy with you now, and this is your Monday mix-up drive time. And a big thank you to Mitchell for his music this afternoon. And we're going to get straight back into some more great music, doing a bit of a mix-up through the decades, starting with Eric Hutchinson, Okay, It's All Right With Me. And after that, we'll have some refreshments and madness for your Monday afternoon.

Continuing with some more great music in the mix. I can't believe this song came out 12 years ago. Oh my goodness. I loved it when it came out and I still absolutely enjoy it too. All about that bass from Meghan Trainor. And after that, let's have some raspberries. Because you

0: Following on from the Raspberries, we had Squeeze with Cool for Cats and Gabrielle Out of Reach. Let's get into an all Aussie set. Oh, and starting it off will be Colleen Hewitt. And that reminds me, as she was a queen of pop, our king of pop, John Farnham. Wonderful videos and pictures from the tribute concert last night. It looked like it was absolutely amazing. So I might grab a few of the artists that appeared and put them into the next hour for you. But kicking off this one, we will have Colleen Hewitt, followed by Russell Morris and Josh Cunningham with Felicity Urquhart.
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Feel the rhythm, catch the soul. It's the Mackay Blues Club Blues Jam at the Seabreeze Hotel on the last Wednesday of the month, kicking off at 6 with a special guest artist lighting up the stage, followed by a smoking blues jam open to all. Whether you play, sing, or just love the blues, come and join the vibe. Seabreeze Hotel Mackay. Good times, great tunes. The Mackay Blues Club, where the blues comes alive. 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
1: Hello, I'm Peter Carey. Australia's economic growth over the next four decades is expected to be its slowest since World War II. The Treasurer has handed down the latest intergenerational report, warning the number of deaths will soon outpace births. Annual GDP growth is also expected to drop from an average of 3% down to 2%. Jim Chalmers says the nation faces an uncertain future.
2: The world is becoming more dangerous, more unpredictable, more unequal, and more divided. And these aren't just individual threads, they're part of a bigger fraying of that intergenerational promise of better times.
1: All four of Australia's major banks now expect the Reserve Bank to hike the cash rate next week. The ANZ has updated its forecasts, bringing it in line with the other three banks. It also expects the RBA will raise interest rates again at its November meeting. Former Immigration Minister Philip Ruddock believes immigration needs to be a standalone portfolio. It's currently wrapped up in the Home Affairs Department. The Albanese government is under pressure to address soaring migration numbers as infrastructure struggles to cope. Mr. Ruddock says both sides of the political aisle have failed to manage the issue properly.
3: And in my view, the quicker we move back to having essentially an immigration portfolio with the responsibilities for immigration with one minister, the better it will be.
1: New South Wales police say there is no known history of domestic violence in any of the four incidents which took place in New South Wales in a matter of days. Three women were fatally stabbed allegedly by male relatives in separate incidents in the space of 10 hours. Detectives say a stabbing in the Blue Mountains which killed one child and seriously injured two others is also being treated as suspected family violence. Deputy Commissioner Peter McKenna says police are doing what they can to address what is a whole-of-society issue.
4: You can call, we will get you to the right referrals and services, but we want to help people. We don't want to see something like this, which in my career is probably the most horrific weekend I can think of.
1: The Queensland Premier is refusing to share the costs of the Brisbane 2032 Olympic and Paralympic venues. Queenslanders are being kept in the dark about all costs, including the price of shifting the Gabba wicket to Victoria Park. While David Crisafulli won't reveal how much the relocation would cost, he did confirm it falls within the $7.1 billion funding. And finally, there are renewed calls to axe the grand final Friday public holiday, with no Victorian teams making the decider this year. Business leaders say the holiday is costly to the state, with touring fans unable to access services. Sally Curtin, CEO of the Victorian Chamber of Commerce and Industry, says it needs to be reconsidered.
5: We're just saying let's stop and check. Is this serving Victorians well? The cost, I think there was a PwC report back in 2024 that costs the economic, lost economic output is over $500 million. And we surveyed members back in 2018 and that found that three quarters choose to close rather than trade, and those who do open report a loss.
1: This is Air National News. Geelong Premiership player Rhys Stanley has announced his retirement from AFL football. Dennis O'Kane reports.
6: It's been a roller coaster football career for the 35-year-old from Berry in South Australia's Riverland, starting in the AFL with the Saints before moving on to the Cats. Stanley arrived at Geelong ahead of the 2015 season and went on to play 172 of his 230 games in Cats colours, including a flag in 2022. He certainly was a selfless Cat. While being sidelined from the seniors this year, he turned his attention to nurturing the likes of teammates Mitch Edwards and Toby Conway.
1: To the NRL, and plenty of eyes will be on the fitness of Roosters halfback Sam Walker this week, ahead of Friday night's preliminary final against the Dolphins in Brisbane. The Queensland Origin Seven expects to return from injury following an incredibly quick recovery from ankle surgery. Roosters legend Brad Fittler has told Nine it provides a huge boost to the Roosters' chances.
7: There seems to be good news around Sam Walker. A little halfback, looks like he should be coming back. It'll literally be less than a month after having an operation for syndesmosis, so that'll be pretty tricky alone just playing with the pain of that.
1: Australian Independent, Radio News.
8: 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Call us on 0412 112 812 regarding the subsidised Queensland Government Housing Resilience Program funding for cyclone roller shutters. Eligibility is around older homes and lower income households.
9: And let's have a quick look at the weather for tomorrow, Tuesday 22nd of September. Out of Mackay coastal waters, we expect winds to be variable, below 10 knots initially, and then could work up to 20 knots before dawn. Seas below half a metre, increasing to around 1 metre during the morning, and a swell easterly below 1 metre. Mostly sunny day expected on the waters tomorrow. And Mackay forecast looking for a temperature range between 12 and 27 tomorrow. A mostly sunny day, slight chance of a shower most likely at night. Light winds becoming easterly up to 25 kilometres per hour around the middle of the day, and then tending southeasterly in the evening. Sandy's still with you, and this is your Monday Mix-Up Drive Time show, and I do hope your Monday has been just wonderful. And I also hope that sometime in the near future, free-to-air TV will broadcast the tribute to John Farnham concert that was on last night in Melbourne. Tickets were sold out very early on in the show. I think they were advertising 120 artists and orchestra, as well as, of course, the John Farnham Band and many, many friends and stars of John's. We'll be playing artists that were performing last night, and we're going to kick it off, even though John didn't perform. It's all about him and the song Help from him. I like this one. After that, we'll have Tina Arena with Jess Malboy and Richard Marx.

The unmistakable voice of Keith Urban there at the end of that set with God's Being Good to Me. Also performing at the tribute concert last night for John was Jimmy Barnes, his daughter Mahalia Barnes, and his granddaughter Ruby Rogers. And Jane, his wife, was involved too, playing the bagpipes. An awesome performance by the Barnes group in general. So let's hear from them all now. We'll kick it off with Ruby Rogers, after that Mahalia, and then Jimmy himself.

And that was Jimmy Barnes' brother-in-law Diesel at the end of that set with Boogie Chillin'. John Farnham had a fairly steady band for many years, and three backup singers always come to mind: Vanetta Fields, Lindsay Field, and the next lady, Lisa Edwards. So she's coming up for you now with Cry. After that, we'll have some Ross Wilson and Jack Jones with Sudden Sons.

Mackay, are you ready for another big night of Seaside Blues at the Seabreeze Hotel? On Wednesday, September 23 from 6 p.m, the Mackay Blues Club Blues Jam is back. And this month, we've got a special guest, the soulful powerhouse performer, Brett Mosley. 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It's free, it's fun, and it's happening by the beach. Don't miss the Blues Jam, September 23 at the Seabreeze Hotel. Feel the blues, share the blues, live the blues. 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

And that was What I See from Southern Sons, not a bad song. And I thought Jack Jones sounded so much like John Farnham until I recently heard Michael Painter, who is starring as John in the upcoming musical, and he sounds even more like John Farnham. Also appearing at the tribute via video link was Celine Dion and Hugh Jackman, a couple of international stars in amongst the mix there. I'm going to run out of time and not play them because I'm going to give you another trio that has two performers there last night, Keith Sobrano and John Stevens. Both performed with John Farnham in the early 90s when they released the Jesus Christ Superstar album. So Everything's All Right coming up from them. And John always used to like to finish shows with It's a Long Way to the Top. So that one's coming up as well from AC/DC's version. And I had to fit a 6 o'clock silly song in tonight. Completely different one, Jerry Reed with Amos Moses. So I do hope you enjoy that one bit of silliness there at the end of the show today. Do look after yourselves. Until next time, fare thee well.

0: Mamus. Moses, sit down, Mamus. Make it count, son. About 45 minutes on the east of Tippa, Louisiana.
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2: Hello, I'm Peter Carey. Business groups argue the federal government must urgently boost productivity to protect future living standards. The latest intergenerational report assumes long-term productivity will grow by just over 1% a year. But some economists argue that figure is too optimistic. Andrew McKellar from the Chamber of Commerce and Industry says high productivity leads to a better quality of life.
3: Future living standards are going to be entirely dependent on the productivity growth rates that we achieve over the decades ahead. If we don't have a strong focus on that, then we're not going to have the living standards that I think many Australians expect.
2: All big four banks are now predicting the Reserve Bank to hike the cash rate next week. Monthly mortgage repayments could be going up by more than $100 if the RBA increases the cash rate next Tuesday. Canstar Data Insights Director Sally Tindall said this might not be the last rise for the year.
4: That's one in September and one after the November meeting. And all the other big bank economic teams are saying the risk lies with that scenario, that we could end up at Christmas time with the highest cash rate setting we've seen since the GFC. That's since 2008.
2: To New South Wales, where a court has heard a former police officer formed an obsessive infatuation with his ex-partner before allegedly killing him and another man. Jefferson Shaw reports.
5: A jury of 9 men and 6 women have been impaneled to sit the 12-week trial of Beau Lamar Condon. He's accused of breaking into his former partner Jesse Baird's home and murdering both Baird and Baird's new boyfriend Luke Davies in February 2024. The Crown has begun opening statements telling the court Lamar Condon disguised himself as an Uber Eats driver and will argue he formed an obsessive and jealous infatuation with Baird. Beau Lamar Condon has pleaded not guilty to charges of killing both men and earlier stealing a phone and wallet from Baird. Jefferson Shaw, Sydney.
2: Victoria's Premier Ben Carroll says the Liberal Party needs to rule out doing a deal with One Nation to form government. The comment came after the Premier was asked about the collapse in Federal Labor's primary vote to just 27%. Mr. Carroll was then asked if he could rule out forming a coalition with the Greens.
6: I am completely running. As we saw in the Commonwealth election, we will be winning Green seats, Heidi. So there will be me focused completely on winning a majority government, and that's what we will be focused on. I am telling you right here and right now that that is an academic question because we will be winning seats from the Greens.
2: A parliamentary inquiry into last year's deadly 000 outage has recommended an overhaul of the system. The report makes 11 recommendations, including that the emergency system be nationalised and run by a statutory authority. It also recommends a regulatory review and implementing a text-based option for contacting 000. And finally, to the Australian share market. The All Ords has closed down 3 points to 89.19, and one Australian dollar was buying 71.29 US cents. This is Air National News. Geelong Premiership player Reece Stanley has announced his retirement from AFL football. Dennis O'Kane reports.
7: It's been a roller coaster football career for the 35-year-old from Berry in South Australia's Riverland, starting in the AFL with the Saints before moving on to the Cats. Stanley arrived at Geelong ahead of the 2015 season and went on to play 172 of his 230 games in Cats colours, including a flag in 2022. He certainly was a selfless Cat. While being sidelined from the seniors this year, he turned his attention to nurturing the likes of teammates Mitch Edwards and Toby Conway.
2: To the NRL, and plenty of eyes will be on the fitness of Roosters halfback Sam Walker this week, ahead of Friday night's preliminary final against the Dolphins in Brisbane. The Queensland Origin 7 expects to return from injury following an incredibly quick recovery from ankle surgery. Roosters legend Brad Fittler has told Nine it provides a huge boost to the Roosters' chances.
8: There seems to be good news around Sam Walker. A little halfback, looks like he should be coming back. It'll literally be less than a month after having an operation for syndesmosis, so that'll be pretty tricky alone just playing with the pain of that.
2: Australian Independent Radio News.
9: 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Eligibility is around older homes and lower income households.
10: A very good evening to you on this marvellous Monday, the 21st of September. I'm Colin with the 4CRM weather. Looking ahead to tomorrow, partly cloudy with a possible shower tomorrow evening. 26 once again for Tuesday after an overnight minimum of 13 tonight. And now it's time to hand over the mic to Mike for that 80s show.
11: Welcome to That 80s Show. My name's Mike, playing some fantastic music between 1980 and 1989. We'll kick it off with a track from 1982. It was the opening song for Ultravox when they performed at the 1985 Live Aid concert. This one's called Reap the Wild Wind.

0: from 1988's New Jersey album. That was Bon Jovi with Bad Medicine. From 1984's Surprise Surprise album, we heard Australian band Nonstop Dancers with Shake This City, and Ultravox at the top from 1982 and Reap the Wild Wind. Great to have your company on That 80s Show. Stay tuned, the Kinks and the Models both on the way very soon.
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0: As I mentioned before the break, the Kinks and the Models both on the way very soon. Right now, a track from Kim Carnes. This is from 1980's Romance Dance album, and it's a cover of a Smokey Robinson and the Miracles track from 1967. This one's called More Love.

0: from 1985's Out of Mind, Out of Sight album. That was The Models with Big on Love. The Kinks from 1982 with Come Dancing, and Kim Carnes at the top from 1980 and More Love. Great to have your company on That 80s Show. Stay tuned, we've got a track from comedian, actor and singer Eddie Murphy coming your way after this very short break.
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0: As I mentioned before the break, here is one from comedian, actor and singer Eddie Murphy. It's from 1989. This one's called Put Your Mouth on Me.

From 1987, that was Men Without Hats and Pop Goes the World. John Denver from 1983's It's About Time album with Wild Montana Skies, and Talk Talk in there from 1985 and Life's What You Make It. That just about wraps up that 80s show for another week. My name's Mike. Thanks for your company. Take care. Have a fantastic week. And I will hopefully catch you 4 o'clock Friday afternoon with a Friday edition of Stereo Sunset right here on 4CRM. I'll leave you with a track from Wham. It's from 1986 and it was promoted as their farewell single. This one's called The Edge of Heaven.

go. Johnny Waller on a Monday night. On the night to lift you up. Inspired coffee. Be inspired tonight as you drink your coffee or whatever you drink with music like that. My name's Jeff. I'm going to be with you for the next 2 hours, bringing you music to make you smile on a Monday night. Got a bit of Casting Crowns from back in 2014. And the song is called Thrive. And then Steve Race, Australia's Own. And Out on That Highway, something he does very often.

Steve Grace, Australia's Own, Out on the Highway. Great little track. Gonna play a couple of my favourites. One from Andre Crouch from back in the year 2000 when the world was meant to end, but it didn't because the fools that thought it would. I don't even know if they're still alive, but anyway, it's a crazy thing. The world will end when it's meant to end. So I'm going to play my tribute from Andre Crouch because that's a great one to remember. And one from back in 1975, 51 years ago this year. They're from the Imperials and it's called Praise the Lord. It's a great track. I played it when I first did Christian radio all those years ago, about 30 years ago when I started. When a man of my age moved away and he said, will you do it? And I didn't have a clue. But here I am, 30 years later, still playing the music he loved as well. Good on you, bro. Let's get into it, Imperials, and Praise the Lord.

0: Cutlass and Give Us Clean Hands. Fantastic. Going to play a bit of Daniel Milton Peak. He was an American musician, singer and songwriter, best known as the original co-founder of the band America, and I did not know that, and later a pioneer in contemporary Christian music. So I'm going to play his song real soon because I can. I hope you enjoy it. He was born in 1950, passed away at the age of 60 in 2011 in Farmington, Missouri. Fantastic. Well, here you go. America was his original band. So I'm going to play a bit of him. Before that, though, here's a little word from Bernie Diamond.
1: Have you ever faced one of those moments when doing the right thing just doesn't seem practical? You know what God's asking to give, to forgive, to let go, but the numbers simply don't stack up. The risk feels too great, and your heart whispers, I can't afford this. Hi, I'm Bernie Diamond, and welcome again to Fresh. That's exactly where Israel found itself in the days of the prophet Malachi. The people had stopped giving, stopped trusting, and started hoarding. Times were tough, and their faith had shrunk to self-protection. Into that fear, God said something stunning, the complete opposite of every other command not to test him. Bring the whole tithe into the storehouse, that there may be food in my house. Test me in this, says the Lord Almighty, and see if I will not throw open the floodgates of heaven and pour out so much blessing that there will be not room enough to store it. To be clear, God wasn't sweating over how many shekels they'd give. After all, as the psalmist writes, he owns the cattle on a thousand hills. Hey, he owns the whole darn shooting match. No, God wasn't asking for their money. He was asking for their trust. When people tested him in rebellion, it was a sin. But here he invited the test because the generosity born of faith reveals hearts that still believe that he still provides, no matter how dire things may seem. So today, what's the step of obedience that feels too costly for you? Take it anyway. Because when you trust God with open hands, you'll discover that you simply cannot outgive him. That's his word, fresh for you today. Friend, I am so passionate about seeing your life transformed as you receive the word of God into your heart. 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It's quick, it's easy, it's free. And while you're there, if you need prayer for anything, you can share your prayer request so that we can pray with you. Because the only sort of prayer the Bible teaches about is the sort that has powerful results. That's all at freshdevotional.org.
0: Bernie Diamond, he's always good on a Monday night and always has some words of wisdom to play and to tell us. Do you know a champion bloke? That's the question. DGH, etc., sponsoring Man of the Year. The nomination is for this month. 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The 12-month membership to Muscle Garden is one of the prizes. They also win a travel package to Bowen courtesy of Galvanator Travel and 360 on the Hill Restaurant. $400 cash and a dinner for two at Roshni by Raja. There you go. Muscle Garden, Roshni, DGH, 2IT, Bushman's Bread, and Shed Abbins, the sponsors of Man of the Year. Don't forget, if you know someone, dob them in. Put them in the running. They might win. Okay, Mark Schultz coming up now with a great song called Ears. Anointed, one of my favourite bands, of the Cool, and I got it from Mary on a Monday night.

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There you go. Anointed on a Monday night and the call. Time for a bit of Amy Grant, one of her originals from back in 1975. Father's Eyes. Gonna play that next. Also, Jars of Clay and Fall Asleep. And let me have a look. What about a bit of Kate Ray and Move, maybe, as we head towards the top of the hour? In the meantime, here she is, Amy Grant, now wife of Vince Gill, in Father's Eyes.

Shed happens on the third Wednesday of every month. Come for a barbecue and some quality time with other blokes from around Mackay. Where? At the meeting place outside the school at 9 Quarry Street, North Mackay. Shed happens 6:30, the third Wednesday of every month. Working on hearts, not projects. Yeah.

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0: So today is one of those bad news, good news days. We all face bad news in our lives, but honestly, the worst news we can ever be confronted with is that there is a God in heaven and that he judges each of us according to our deeds. Hi, I'm Bernie Diamond and welcome again to Fresh. Now, depending on where you sit, that may seem like a joke or it could absolutely terrify you. I'm in the latter camp because I believe with all my heart that there is a God in heaven and that he does indeed judge us. Here's why I believe that. Jeremiah chapter 17, verse 10. I, the Lord, search the heart and examine the mind to reward each person according to their conduct, according to what their deeds deserve. That's not just bad news, it's terrifying. Look, if there is, you'd want him to be just, right? So many people get away with so much in this world. Ultimately, you want them to receive their just deserts. And that's exactly what God's saying here. He searches every heart. He examines every mind, yours, mine, and everyone else's. He sees everything we do. And we both know that in the court of his justice, given the dark things that have swirled around in our hearts, the terrible things we've thought about and done, it's not going to end well for us. That's a terrifying prospect. We're all doomed. But this God of justice is also the God of love. And that's why he sent Jesus to take your place, bearing the punishment your deeds deserve. On the cross, Jesus was treated according to your deeds and mine, so that we might be treated according to his perfect righteousness. That's the good news. Put all your trust in Jesus, and you will be saved, because that's God's word, fresh for you today. Stunning news, amen? Now don't forget, there's such power in God's word. So if you'd like to go a bit deeper, you can receive these fresh devotional messages every day. 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They're completely free. It's really quite amazing how God will speak into your life through his word. Again, that web address is freshdevotional.org.
1: Bernie Diamond's always got something good to say. Very positive, uplifting dude. Going to play a song for Mario down on the coast. Mario is a good mate of mine. He's an evangelist and many other things. Works hard, enjoys his faith. Going to play a bit of Don Francisco for your brother from the album He's Alive, and that's the track I'm going to play especially for you. We've also got a bit of Avalon on this little bracket. We've testified to love. And Eric Charlot and What's New in Praise and Worship from back in 14, You Are My Desire. Enjoy. Here you go, Mario. I'm sure you will.

they'd taken him was more than I could tell. Well, something strange had happened there, but just what, I did not know. John believed a miracle, but I just turned to go. Circumstance and speculation

Great little track there from Don Francisco. He's alive. Yep. It's been a few years since I saw him in Rockhampton, many, many years ago. Alrighty, got a couple of great songs now. And yeah, there's especially favourites of Ralph's. A bit of Newsboys. First thing I'm going to play, I'm Not Ashamed, which is a great track about faith. And then one of my favourites from them called Something Beautiful. Something good. Yeah, it's always good, Newsboys. Especially for Ralph on this Monday night. Enjoy, I know you will, Ralph, and here we go.

There you go, Ralph. Hope you enjoyed those songs from Newsboys. I'm sure you would. Well, it's Jeff in the chair on this Monday night playing your songs to make you smile, make you jump around if you want to. I remember years ago, I started around 30 years ago on radio. I loved playing the Imperials. And this one is one of their newer ones, even though it's from 1977 to 98 album, which was 88, which was when they really sort of gave up a lot of their singing. It's called Sail On. So for those lovers and news of Newsboys, they like the Imperials, I am sure. And it's a great track. And they are a great, awesome band. And they still live on 4CRM. Here it is, Sail On.

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There you go, Roof Song from Ainsley Aparana from Steve's first album, just called Steve Aparana, back in 1989. Good mate of mine, and Steve and his wife, Roof. And Ainsley, they wrote some great songs together. Gonna have another great song now from a guy called Noel Paul Stuckey. Now you might say, who's he? Well, he was part of Peter, Paul and Mary for many, many years. And he was a great talented singer. So I'm going to play a song from him called Building Block, because I can. Also got a bit of Glory of Vilwood by His Wounds. And Eric Charlow, and You Are My Desire. And may God bless your night. Here we go.

0: There are seasons in everyone's life when God seems to vanish, not in theory, but in lived reality. You keep doing the right things. You're praying, serving, showing up, and yet everything falls apart. You can't trace His hand. You can't sense His presence, and the silence feels like abandonment. Hi, I'm Bernie Diamond, and welcome again to Fresh. Amy Carmichael, a missionary to India, once wrote from her sickbed, "God has never failed me, and He will not fail you." For the last 20 years of her life, she was bedridden after a fall, her ministry halted, her strength gone. Yet through that long silence, she kept writing, praying, and trusting. Out of that darkness came books that have inspired countless people since. Looking back, she saw that God had refined not her work, but her heart. "But God knows me. He's testing me and will see that I am as pure as gold." Job wasn't speaking from comfort, but literally from ashes. He'd lost his children, wealth, health, home, and reputation, everything that once gave his life security and joy. And in the midst of it all, he couldn't find God anywhere. Nevertheless, he trusted that God was still at work in what he couldn't see. That's the paradox of faith. God often does his deepest work when he seems most silent. Testing doesn't expose your weakness, it reveals his strength in you. I've certainly been through times like that have made me who I am today. Doubtless you have too. Perhaps you're even in one of those times right now. So today, if you're walking through darkness, stop trying to feel him and start trusting that he's there. Because even in silence, God is refining gold. That's his word, fresh for you today. Absolutely. Those times of testing are times of refinement. Those times of suffering are times of strengthening. Now don't forget, there's power in God's word. And if you'd like to go a bit deeper, you can receive these fresh devotional messages every day. Just stop by at freshdevotional.org to subscribe. They're completely free. It's really quite amazing how God will speak into your life through his word. Again, that web address is freshdevotional.org.
1: There you go, Stasher. Had a cool from Stasher, and I hope that was an inspiration for you, the hidden work of God, because that's what you do. Just rest in his peace, knowing that, you know, he loves you and he will make you well. And, yeah, and one thing is for sure, you know where you're going when you do. So Stasher asked for a great song called "How Great Thou Art." I'm going to play it for you, Stasher. It's from Chris Rice's version from his album "Peace Like a River." So I hope you enjoy this as you just sit back or lay back and enjoy it. God's with you. He loves you. And we'll trust in him because he has you in his hand.

go. For King and Country. What a fantastic little song. All right, well, it's nearly time for me to hit the Frog and Toad and head home. Get the proof of your love from For King and Country. We've also got a bit of Joseph Medicott, Shivan and Pete James as I head out the door. Have a great day tomorrow. And, yeah, enjoy it. I'm sure you will. Remember, Jesus loves you. Yes, I do know. Have a blessed week. And I'll be back with you again next Monday night for 2 hours of great, encouraging music. Be blessed.

speak with human eloquence and angelic ecstasy, but don't love, I'm nothing but the creaking of a rusty gate. If I speak God's word with power, revealing all of his mysteries and making everything as plain as day, and if I have faith to say to a mountain, jump, and it jumps, but I don't love, I'm nothing. 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

Shed happens on the third Wednesday of every month. Come for a barbecue and some quality time with other blokes from around Mackay. Where? At the meeting place outside the school at 9 Quarry Street, North Mackay. Shed happens 6:30, the third Wednesday of every month. Working on hearts, not projects. Get on.

Hello, it's Maxie Gray here. Join me on a Wednesday morning from 9 till 12 for Maxie in the Morning. Great songs, great music. Be there or be square.

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0: The Reading Writing Hotline is there to help adults who have difficulties with reading, writing or spelling. Their number is 1300 655 06. 1300 655 06. Go on, take the plunge.
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2: My pappy said, son, you're going to drive me to drinking if you don't stop driving that hot rod Lincoln. Have you heard the story of the hot rod race with the Fords and Lincolns was setting the pace? That story is true, I'm here to say I was driving that Model A. It's got a Lincoln motor and it's really souped up. That Model A body makes it look like a pup's. Got 8 cylinders and uses them all. Got overdrive, just won't stall. With a 4-barrel carb and a dual exhaust, with 4 living gears you can really get lost. Got safety tubes, but I ain't scared. The brakes are good, tires fair. Pulled out of San Pedro late one night. The moon and the stars was shining bright. We was driving up Grapevine Hill, passing cars like they was standing still. All of a sudden, in a wink of an eye, a Cadillac sedan passed us by. Said, boys, it's a mark for me. By then, the taillight was all you could see. Now the fellas ribbed me for being behind, so I thought I'd make the Lincoln unwind. Took my foot off the gas, and man alive, I shoved it on down into overdrive. Wound it up to 110, my speedometer said that I hit top end. My foot was glued like lead to the floor, that's all there is, and there ain't no more. Now the boys all thought I lost my sense, and telephone poles looked like a picket fence. They said, slow down, I see spots, the lines on the road just look like dots. Took a corner, sideswiped a truck, crossed my fingers just for luck. My fenders was clicking the guardrail post, the guy beside me was white as a ghost. Smoke was coming from out of the back when I started to gain on that Cadillac. Knew it could catch him, I thought I could pass, don't you know by then we'd be low on gas. We had flames coming from out of the side. Feel the tension, man, what a ride. I said, look out, boys, I got a license to fly. And that caddy pulled over and let us by. Now all of a sudden she started knocking down in the dip. She started to rock and I looked in the mirror. Red light was blinking, the cops was after my hot rod Lincoln. They arrested me and they put me in jail. And they called my pappy to throw my bail. And he said, son, you're gonna drive me to drinking if you don't stop driving that hot rod Lincoln.

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a bad day. I'm having a very anxious day. I feel very paranoid. I feel very stressed. I have a hangover, which never helps, but I feel like today is the first day since I left him that I feel lonely. And I never feel lonely. I love being on my own. I always prefer being on my own and being with people. And I feel like maybe I've been like overcompensating. Being out and stuff like that to keep my mind off of it, and I feel like today I'm home and I want to be at home. I just want to watch TV, curl up in a ball and be in my sweats and stuff like that. I just feel really lonely. I feel a bit frightened that I might feel like this a lot.

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Okay, but you can hear me all the time on 4CRM.

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How many times have you said that to yourself? Or have you heard someone else say it? You know, if I'd have just had, boy, if I would have had a chance, you know, I'd have done a lot better than I did, man. Or, you know, like they have big sales, you say, boy, if I would have just went down there to that sale while it was happening on, I could have got me some real dynamite bargains, man. I should have went down there, you know. We always say that.

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ever wonder who's celebrating a birthday or which musical events happened on this day in history that helped shape the music industry? 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
1: Good morning, I'm Lee Harrison. Australia's population will continue to get older and grow more slowly, increasing pressure on the nation's finances. Nelson Scott reports.
2: The Treasurer has delivered the nation's seventh intergenerational report, offering a glimpse into how Australia will look in 40 years. The budget will remain in deficit, and productivity growth will be heavily reliant on a rapid rollout of AI. Jim Chalmers is confident Australia will be able to overcome global challenges.
3: Find opportunity and security in all of this uncertainty.
2: The report also forecasts Australia's population will continue to age, with deaths outnumbering births for the first time. Andrew McKellar from the Chamber of Commerce and Industry says migrants will be crucial in filling skill shortages.
4: We can't stick our head in the sand. We have to face up to those economic realities.
2: The opposition has accused Labor of massaging the numbers for political gain. Nelson Scott, Canberra.
1: A Senate inquiry has recommended control of the 000 system be taken out of telcos' hands and managed by a national authority. It's one of 11 recommendations made in the report, which was sparked by last year's deadly Optus outage. The committee also recommends domestic roaming be mandatory in the event of a major outage. Tech expert Charlie Brown says domestic roaming currently only occurs when telcos have made a deal.
5: It's when your SIM card or with your inside your phone goes to an area where your network is not available and your phone connects to an available network that your current provider has an agreement with.
1: All big four banks are now predicting the Reserve Bank to hike the cash rate next week. Monthly mortgage repayments could be going up more than $100 if the RBA increases the cash rate next Tuesday. Canstar Data Insights Director Sally Tindall says this may not be the last rise for the year.
6: That's one in September and one after the November meeting. And all the other big bank economic teams are saying the risk lies with that scenario, that we could end up at Christmas time with the highest cash rate setting we've seen since the GFC. That's since 2008.
1: Queenslanders will be left in the dark on how much Olympic and Paralympic venues will cost for the 2032 Games. Comes as the state government announced the Gabba wicket will be transported into Brisbane Stadium after the Games. Premier David Crisafulli says the event would not be delivered for the $7.1 billion as promised if costs were revealed.
7: We're not giving contractors a leg up. We're not telling them we've allocated this for this and this for that, because I've seen how that model works. And you only have to look at every project that's been delivered in this state for the last 10 years. None of them have been done on budget.
1: And 42% of people surveyed in a national poll say they have either been targeted or been a victim of cybercrime in the past 5 years. The offences were dominated by financial scams, data breaches and hacking. This year's AIR National News. It's been a record-setting night at the Brownlow Medal, with Nick Dacos finally winning the game's most prestigious award. Jack Fenwick reports.
8: Dacos clinching the Brownlow with three rounds to spare, the 23-year-old polling a perfect 3 votes in 13 of 22 games played and polling in 18. Dacos accumulating 47 votes, the most in history, eclipsing Patrick Cripps' record of 45 set in 2024. The moment surreal for the Magpie.
9: Yeah, I can't believe my Brownlow medalist, to be honest.
8: Dacos finishing 11 votes ahead of Cat Bailey Smith. Jack Fenwick reporting.
1: The Roosters are backing Sam Walker to make a rapid return from ankle surgery in Friday night's NRL prelim final. The star halfback's tipped to take on the Dolphins less than a month after a serious syndesmosis injury. Teammate Victor Radley says Walker will be fine.
10: To be honest, I think he will be kind of 100% fit. I feel like I've done a syndesmosis as well, and the surgeries they do now are pretty amazing. And you know, during that game, I feel like he'll be fine, and I think it'll be more after the game, a pull-up sore.
1: And in the NBL, the Tasmanian Jack Chubbers have come from 16 points down to win their opening match of the season against Southeast Melbourne Phoenix, 96-91. Australian Independent Radio News.
0: 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Eligibility is around older homes and lower income households.
11: For coastal waters today between Bowen and St Lawrence, they have forecast easterly winds around 10 knots, increasing up to between 15 and 20 knots during the morning. Seas also increased to around 1 metre with an easterly swell below 1 metre. And for Mackay today, a mainly sunny day, but there is a chance of some showers later on tonight, expecting a maximum of 27 degrees. Well, good morning and welcome to Tuesday's Big Brekkie. And yes, you're back with me, Uncle Fester, through until 9 o'clock this morning. I'll start off this hour with more music and less blah, blah, blah with Graham Connors, Nothing Comes Easy.

That was Joe Camilleri singing out the front of his band back from the 70s, Jojo Zepp and the Falcons with Hit and Run. The top was Blue Suede with Hooked on a Feeling. Up next I've got Steelers Wheelers with their song Stuck in the Middle with You.

Wild thing, I think I love you. But I wanna know for sure. Come on, hold me tight.

That was No Son of Mine, recorded by Genesis, and that was off the We Can't Dance album. I've often said on radio, that's the one thing I definitely cannot do is dance. Before that was the Trogs with their version of Wild Thing. Up next is Australia's own John Farnham with Rock Me Baby.

That was The Police with So Lonely, and before that was Gordon Lightfoot with Baby Step Back. Up next I got one of my favourite songs from Eric Clapton. I've still got to stop saying favourite songs, I've got so many of them. This is After Midnight. You're with Uncle Festo on Community Radio 4CRM.

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That was Mental as Anything with I Didn't Mean to Be Mean back from 1981. Before that was Nick Carman with Each Time You Break My Heart. Up next is Bon Jovi. He's wanting to sell his house. This house is not for sale. Then the Eurythmics with Here Comes the Rain Again. Isn't that a nice thought? We'll get us into the news.

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1: Good morning, I'm Lee Harrison. Australia's Prime Minister has joined more than a dozen world leaders who've issued an urgent plea for global guardrails on AI. The signatories, including Anthony Albanese, warned the growth of the technology could outpace our ability to manage the emerging risks. The leaders have stressed it's vital the technology remain under human direction, oversight and control. Business groups argue that a well-designed migration policy is vital to offset an ageing population. The latest intergenerational report says life expectancy will reach 86 for men and nearly 90 for women. But it also warns that by the 2060s, deaths will outnumber births, shrinking the youth workforce. Andrew McKellar from the Chamber of Commerce and Industry says immigrants will have to fill critical roles.
2: A well-designed, sustainable migration program that's focused on plugging the skills gaps that we have in the economy is going to be an important part of our strategy going forward. We can't ignore that. We have to face up to those economic realities.
1: One person's been charged after an 11-year-old boy was shot in the face in Sydney's northwest. It's understood five other people were in the home when the boy was injured at Norwest. A teenager's been charged with concealing a serious indictable offence, while two other 18-year-olds have been released pending further inquiries. Superintendent Naomi Moore says the boy was taken to hospital in a critical condition.
3: The mother is with the child at the moment. She is as distressed as any parent would be about what she is dealing with at the moment. It is an absolute tragic situation.
1: Aged care providers, advocates and families will front today's Senate inquiry looking into the Commonwealth Supported Home Program. The program, which helps older people with shopping, transport and meals, has been extended until 2029. Shadow Minister for Health and Aged Care Anne Rustin says the inquiry is expected to hear serious concerns.
4: We will be hearing from providers who are struggling to implement some really defective reforms that have been pushed on them by the government, but we'll also be hearing from older Australians who are having to pay more for less because these reforms just have not been considered properly.
1: In other news, at least 75 jobs are at risk at a leading children's cancer and women's health institute. The 66-year-old Hudson Institute of Medical Research is preparing to merge with Monash University. Flights have been thrown into chaos in the US after a communication error affecting air traffic control systems. New York, Boston and Philadelphia have been the most heavily affected, who's being blamed on a problem with a fibre cable. And almost 2 million people have been told to evacuate as a powerful typhoon packing sustained winds of 130 kilometres an hour batters Tokyo. This is Air National News. The finish might have been dramatic, but the Tassie Jack Jumpers got the reward for turning the tables on the southeast Melbourne Phoenix in the second half, coming from 16 points down to open their NBL campaign, winning 96-91. Leonie Kay reports.
5: Southeast Melbourne Phoenix took control in the third quarter with 28 points and 13 from Angus Glover to go into half-time leading 52-38 after a 16-point lead. But the Jack Jumpers came out firing with 36 points, then kept it up for the eventual 5-point win, outscoring the Phoenix 58-39 in the second half. The Jack Jumpers now have the short turnaround to head straight to Cairns to take on the Taipans on Wednesday night, while the Phoenix are back in Melbourne for a throwdown with Melbourne United on Thursday. Leonie Kay, Air Sport.
1: The NRL's fairy tale team, the Knights, have returned to Newcastle after their stunning win over the Warriors. Last year's wooden spooners are now preparing to take on heavyweights the Panthers in a prelim final on Sunday. Knights forward Dylan Lucas says his side were always confident of making the final four.
6: Oh yeah, we've had that belief all year, but I suppose everyone else just has it now, and I'm just excited for the group and I'm super proud of the boys over the last few weeks.
1: And Collingwood superstar Nick Daicos has finally won a Brownlow medal, picking up a record 47 votes, 11 clear of Geelong's Bailey Smith. Australian Independent Radio News.
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8: If you are going to head out on the waters today, you could expect winds increasing to between 10 and 15 knots during the morning. Seas around 1 metre with an easterly swell below 1 metre. And here in Mackay today, a sunny day with the chance of some showers most likely tonight. A little bit of cloud around still this morning and looking at a maximum of 26 degrees this afternoon. We're currently sitting on 16, still a little bit cooler this morning, not quite as cool as it did get over the weekend. I'll get into my second hour with Bonnie Tyler. She released an album in 2019 called Between the Earth and the Stars. This is Don't Push Your Luck. It's 5 minutes past seven.

Australian band, the Sunny Boys, from the very early 80s with You Need a Friend. We've all got to have at least one good friend. Before that was another Australian band, Skyhooks with Blue Jeans. And it just happens I saw both those bands, must have been in the early 80s. I thought it was the late 70s, but either or, at a festival down in Karoi, I think it was called, down near Nambour before they changed all the highway. It was the first festival I ever went to as a young fella. Well, not too young then, but my first big festival, not that we had too many around Rockhampton where I was brought up. Another one of the bands that I saw there was the Radiators, and it just so happens they're next in my playlist this morning. This is their song No Tragedy from 1983. It is 7:15 and sitting on 16.5 degrees at the moment.

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Slipping back to 1971 there with the band Middle of the Road with their song Samson and Delilah. It peaked at number 2 in Argentina for some odd reason. Not sure if it was even released in Australia, but still a good little tune. Before that was The Kinks with Lola. I've got ZZ Top up next with Give Me All Your Lovin'. This was off the Eliminator album. This one really put them on the pop charts, I suppose, but they have been around a lot of years before that with a bit more bluesy rock stuff. It's 7:30 here on your community radio station, right in the centre of Mackay, 4CRM. And of course you're with me, Uncle Fester, through until 9 o'clock this morning.

Couple of great Australian bands there together. Pseudo Echo with Funky Town, before that Dragon with Summer. They released that on the Bondi Road album in 1989. At the top we had ZZ Top with Give Me All Your Loving. And one of our friendly 4CRM listeners rang up with a little bit of trivial information for this Tuesday morning I thought I would share with you, that ZZ Top are still holding the record. It's in the Guinness Book of Records, I believe, for the, how do we put it again, with the longest running band with an unchanged original lineup. They formed in 1969, of course, Billy Gibbons, Dusty Hill and Frank Beard, and that stayed right through until 2021 when Dusty passed away. So that's 51 years those guys were together with an unchanged lineup, and they hold the record still to this day in the Guinness Book of Records. Let's keep the Australian tunes going this morning. Thank you for that bit of information too, and you keep enjoying listening to 4CRM. Ian Moss is up next with Tucker's Daughter. That'll get us a bit closer to the 8 o'clock Queensland news.

Joan, I'm a Trading, off the Love and Affection album with the song Down to Zero. Before that was Richard Marx with Satisfied. I've got to talk a little bit quicker here because the news is coming up very quickly. We've got the Doobie Brothers up next with Take Me In Your Arms and then Jenny Morris with Tears. We'll get us into the 8 o'clock news. I'll be back straight after that with my last hour this morning.

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1: This is ANU's Queensland. I'm Lee Harrison. Communities in the Southern Downs were under evacuation orders for several hours overnight due to a large bushfire. A Leave Now alert was issued at Nundubbamere and surrounds at just after 6:30 last night before being lifted around 9 o'clock. An advice warning remains in place this morning, authorities saying the fire could burn for days. Meanwhile, a local fire ban's in place across the state's northwest, impacting Richmond, Flinders and McKinlay local government areas. The ban prohibits all open fires and suspends existing permits, with authorities warning conditions are favourable for bushfires to ignite and spread quickly. It's expected to remain in place until Sunday night. A lucky escape for passengers on a runaway bus in Brisbane yesterday. Steve Barker explains.
2: The Courier Mail reports the incident occurred around 4 p.m. on Ipswich Road in Woolloongabba after the driver suffered a medical episode. Police say he lost control of the vehicle. The bus has left a trail of destruction through a south side street, smashing into power poles and several parked cars before hitting a brick wall. Amazingly, no one was injured and the driver was taken to hospital in a stable condition. Steve Barker, Air News.
1: A woman is due to face court today, one of two people charged over the alleged serious assault of a baby boy in Warwick. The infant was taken to Warwick Base Hospital in January last year in a life-threatening condition with significant injuries. A 33-year-old man known to the child is also charged. He faced court last week. Britain's national broadcaster has been accused of misrepresenting the crocodile danger for the Rockhampton Olympic site. With more on that story, Peter Jones.
3: It turns out footage published by the BBC of crocodiles supposedly lurking in Rocky's Olympic and Paralympic venue was actually filmed 3,500 kilometres away in Western Australia.
4: A river home to 500 crocodiles has been chosen as an Olympic rowing venue.
3: The video appeared to show a saltwater croc lurking in the water and has been viewed more than 87,000 times. However, footage credits reveal it was filmed in King Sound in Western Australia, the same distance from Rockhampton as London is from the Nile River in Egypt. Queensland Senator Matt Canavan says he's surprised the BBC didn't report that the city was infested with drop bears as well. While crocodiles are occasionally sighted in the Fitzroy River, there's no record of a human being attacked. Peter Jones, Air News.
1: To sport now, the Dolphins will be looking to punch their ticket to the NRL Grand Final on Friday night. A win against the Roosters at Suncorp Stadium would cement a maiden grand final appearance for the Finns in just their fourth season. Chief Executive Terry Reader says the expansion side's success is no accident.
5: You're only as good as the people around you. From day one, we made sure we brought the right people in on the field, but also off the field too, with the way our club operates and how we do things. It has a lot to do with the people, and that's probably the best advice for any expansion team. You've got to make sure you get people that are good at what they do, know what they're doing.
1: After three near misses, Collingwood star Nick Dacos has won AFL's Brownlow Medal as the competition's best player. He won by a record-equalling margin of 11 votes ahead of Bailey Smith and Marcus Pontempelli. This is Air News Queensland.
6: 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Call us on 0412 112 812 regarding the subsidised Queensland Government Housing Resilience Program funding for cyclone roller shutters. Eligibility is around older homes and lower income households.
7: It's a little bit of cloud outside at the moment, but a lot of blue sky. And there is a chance of some showers possibly later on tonight. A maximum of 26 degrees this afternoon. And if you are going to head out on the waters, you could expect winds to increase around that 10 to 15 knots during the morning. Seas about 1 metre with an easterly swell below 1 metre. And we're currently sitting just below 19 degrees in Mackay at this moment. Are you up to date with all the weather? Let's get into my last hour with Paul Simon. I think I might pick this one. I have not heard this song for a long time, Gone at Last. It's off the 1975 album, Still Crazy After All These Years, he released. It was his fourth studio album from memory. It's 4 minutes past eight. Let's get back into the music.

Mental as Anything with their version of Working for the Man. From memory, it was Roy Orbison, I wrote and recorded that song back in the 60s. Before that was Whitesnake with one of their big hits, Here I Go Again. And David Coverdale is celebrating a birthday today. He's the singer. He actually formed the band Whitesnake. He's 75 years old. I love the name of the town where he was born. Saltburn-by-the-Sea in England. It was in 1951. Saltburn-by-the-Sea. Fancy living in a town called that. Bit of a long one to write, but anyway. And David Coverdale, he formed Whitesnake after he left the band Deep Purple. He replaced Ian Gillan from 1973, I think it was, right through to 1976. He was on three of the albums that they released. From memory, it was Burn, Stormbringer and Come Taste the Band. So I've got one of the songs off the Burn album that he first sang on. It's What's Going On Here. And happy birthday to you, David Coverdale.

Jimmy Barnes singing up the front of the band Cold Chisel off the album Breakfast at Sweethearts. I think that was the second album they released in 1979. The song was Dresden. You don't hear some of these songs very often. That's why I always like going through the albums and just pulling out some of the other songs off them. It was interesting too. I would have loved to have been down to that concert they had on Sunday night. The songs of John Farnham tribute down at Rod Laver Arena. It was completely sold out. Would have been amazing to go to, I think. Over 120 musicians, 38 piece orchestra, and Jimmy Barnes and some of his family got up there and played the bagpipes out when they played Long Way to the Top, which was one of the songs that John Farnham regularly finished his concerts with. That would have been amazing to see, I think. Well, some of them weren't exactly on tune, but the atmosphere to be in there would be amazing. All right, let's get back to birthdays. Jonette Napolitano is celebrating a birthday today. That's a mouthful for me. She was born in California in 1957, 69 years old, and Jonette is the singer of the band Concrete Blonde. They formed in 1982 and stayed together right through until 1994. The only real big hit they had on the Australian charts is this next song, Joey. It peaked at number 2 for them on the Australian charts in 1990 off the Bloodletting album. Happy birthday to you, Jonette.

Coming up in just a moment, today's horoscope here on 4CRM. It's Tuesday, the 22nd of September, 2026. Aries, try an activity from out of left field. Taurus, an issue with property finally looks likely to be resolved in your favour. Gemini, your desire not to run with the pack but to follow your own instincts will prove fruitful. Cancer, investing time and effort into a relationship is certain to bring joy and happiness. Leo, your organisational ability is likely to be called upon for a social gathering. Virgo, today is definitely not the day to be discussing religion or politics in polite company. Libra, new opportunities arise and you'd be wise to accept them. Scorpio, you're guaranteed trouble whenever you take others for granted. Sagittarius, finally you have a chance to put your ideas into practice. Capricorn, you're likely to overthink a situation when in fact the solution is simple. Aquarius, you may feel a particularly strong emotional attachment to a loved one. Pisces, keep your wits about you when buying or selling today. And that's today's horoscope. Join us again tomorrow morning at the same time for today's horoscope here on 4CRM, your community station.

Did you pick that song? The Eagles off the 1975 One of These Nights album with the song the Visions. And I think that was one of the only songs that Don Felder actually sang on. He wrote and sung and did all the lead guitar work on it. Before that was Santana with Africa Bamba. Another one celebrating a birthday today is Joan Larkin. She's 68 years old today, born in Pennsylvania in 1958. We know Joan Larkin more as Joan Jett. And she formed the all-girl band The Runaways in 1975 through until 1979. The biggest hit they had was Cherry Bomb. But after they split up, she tried to release a solo album herself, but none of the album companies wanted the record. So she started her own album company and released it and had some great tunes. So she then formed Joan Jett and the Blackhearts from 1979, still going to this day. Don't know if she's touring as much as she used to. I wouldn't think so. So I've got their number one song up next, Joan Jett's I Love Rock and Roll. It was number one hit for her on the Australian charts in 1982. Happy birthday, Joan Larkin.

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I just couldn't help myself. Tony Joe White with Undercover Agent for the Blues. Before that was the band with Rag Mama Rag. That one was released way back in 1970. The last one I've got time for this morning that's celebrating a birthday is Amy Shepherd, 36 years old, born in Port Moresby in 1990. And Amy and her sister Emma and brother George formed the band Shepherd in 2009 in Brisbane. I think they're over Nashville way somewhere now. I think they moved over. Still recording, still releasing stuff, but I thought I would go back to some of their earlier stuff off their album they released, Bombs Away, in 2014. This was a number one hit for them, Geronimo, and it really put them on the world charts. And then I've got Men at Work with High Wire to finish my show off this morning. And don't go anywhere, of course, because Paul will be in keeping you company right through until midday today. Till I'm on air next time, it's Huru from me.

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1: Good morning, I'm Lee Harrison. Australia is one of more than a dozen countries who've signed an urgent plea for global guardrails around artificial intelligence. The signatories, including Prime Minister Anthony Albanese, say the growth of the technology could outpace our ability to manage the emerging risks. Mr. Albanese says we need to get the balance right while harnessing what the technology can offer.
2: Artificial intelligence has the potential to improve lives, to strengthen our economy and productivity, and to massively advance science and medical breakthroughs. But humans need to be in control of it.
1: Uber has warned the government's dismissal laws for gig workers are compromising passenger safety. The Fair Work Commission has ordered the company to reinstate a driver who lost pay after he was deactivated. The rideshare giant says three dangerous driving complaints had been made about the man over the space of 4 months. A man's been charged after a child was shot in the face in Sydney's northwest. Dusty Fitzpatrick reports.
3: Emergency services were called to an apartment block at Norwest to reports of a shooting. An 11-year-old boy was found inside with a gunshot wound to his face and neck. He remains in hospital in a critical condition. Three 18-year-old men were arrested at the scene. One of them has now been charged with concealing a serious indictable offence. He's been refused bail and is due to face court today. The two other men have been released pending further inquiries. Dusty Fitzpatrick, Sydney.
1: An erratic driver has been arrested after causing a dozen collisions in Melbourne's north. With more on that story, Kiara Parker.
4: The Toyota Hilux was spotted driving erratically at Broadmeadows last night, where the vehicle was allegedly involved in about 12 collisions. Police tried to intercept the driver near the intersection of Johnston Street and Ripplebank Drive, but he evaded officers, continuing on to Tullamarine and Essendon, where the ute was involved in even more collisions. After colliding with a bus at Airport West, police moved in. The man resisted officers and was taken into custody after being tasered. The 29-year-old was taken to hospital, where he remains under police guard. No other injuries have been reported. Anyone with CCTV or dashcam of the incidents is urged to contact Crime Stoppers. Kiara Parker, Melbourne.
1: A plan to allow Australians to use their superannuation as collateral for a mortgage is being considered by the Coalition. Shadow Housing Minister Andrew Bragg will use a speech to float the proposal, which hasn't officially been adopted. Flights have been delayed at major US airports after construction crews cut a cable needed for air traffic control. Australian banks have reported tens of thousands of malicious online posts and AI scams to social media networks and telcos. And Piers Morgan says he's taking legal action against Princess Diana's brother over claims made in his new book. This is Air National News. It's been a record-setting night at the Brownlow Medal, with Nick Dacos finally winning the game's most prestigious award. Jack Fenwick reports.
5: Dacos clinching the Brownlow with three rounds to spare. The 23-year-old polling a perfect three votes in 13 of 22 games played and polling in 18. Dacos accumulating 47 votes, the most in history, eclipsing Patrick Cripp's record of 45 set in 2024. The moment surreal for the Magpie.
6: Yeah, I can't believe my Brownlow medalist, to be honest.
5: Dacos finishing 11 votes ahead of Cat Bailey Smith. Jack Fenwick reporting.
1: The Roosters are backing Sam Walker to make a rapid return from ankle surgery in Friday night's NRL prelim final. The star halfback's tipped to take on the Dolphins less than a month after a serious syndesmosis injury. Teammate Victor Radley says Walker will be fine.
7: To be honest, I think he will be kind of 100% fit. I feel like I've done a syndesmosis as well, and the surgeries they do now are pretty amazing. And you know, during that game, I feel like he'll be fine, and I think it'll be more after the game, he'll pull up sore.
1: And in the NBL, the Tasmanian Jack Chubbers have come from 16 points down to win their opening match of the season against South East Melbourne Phoenix, 96-91. Australian Independent Radio News.
8: 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Eligibility is around older homes and lower income households.
9: This is the 4CRM local weather for this Tuesday. The predicted maximum is 26. The overnight minimum is expected to be 17. It's mostly sunny with a slight chance of a shower, most likely this evening. Light winds becoming easterly, 15 to 25 kilometres an hour in the middle of the day, then tending southeasterly, 15 to 20 kilometres an hour in the evening. Sunset is at 1 minute to six. Good morning, this is 4CRM. My name's Paul. It's great to be with you on this Tuesday morning. Let's get into some music now. Here's the Beach Boys with Fun, Fun, Fun.

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The film clip for that song always sticks with me. I'm sure it was pretty advanced for its time when it was released back in the 80s. That was Aha with Take On Me. Then before that, Cher with one of her big hits, Believe. Here's The Cars with Just What I Needed.

the Teen Queens with Be My Baby, then before that Elvis Presley with Burning Love. Coming up next, we've got a song that most people would associate with Kylie Minogue, but I thought I'd play the original version by Little Eva. This is The Locomotion.

0: Hi, this is Leah Flanagan, and I'm here for RAD. I love singing and performing. It's my career and one of the most important things to me. But nothing's more important than life itself. If you get behind the wheel after you've been drinking, you're not only risking your life, you're risking the lives of everyone on the road. If you're going out and plan on having a few drinks, plan ahead. Grab a taxi, rideshare, or arrange a sober bob who won't drink. The life you save might be your own.
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1: This is AIR News Queensland. I'm Lee Harrison. Communities in the Southern Downs were under evacuation orders for several hours overnight due to a large bushfire. A Leave Now alert was issued at Nundubbamere and surrounds at just after 6:30 last night before being lifted around 9 o'clock. An advice warning remains in place this morning, authorities saying the fire could burn for days. Meanwhile, a local fire ban's in place across the state's northwest, impacting Richmond, Flinders and McKinlay local government areas. The ban prohibits all open fires and suspends existing permits, with authorities warning conditions are favourable for bushfires to ignite and spread quickly. It's expected to remain in place until Sunday night. A lucky escape for passengers on a runaway bus in Brisbane yesterday. Steve Barker explains.
2: The Courier Mail reports the incident occurred around 4 p.m. on Ipswich Road in Woolloongabba after the driver suffered a medical episode. Police say he lost control of the vehicle. The bus has left a trail of destruction through a south side street, smashing into power poles and several parked cars before hitting a brick wall. Amazingly, no one was injured and the driver was taken to...
1: A woman is due to face court today, one of two people charged over the alleged serious assault of a baby boy in Warwick. The infant was taken to Warwick Base Hospital in January last year in a life-threatening condition with significant injuries. A 33-year-old man known to the child is also charged. He faced court last week. Britain's national broadcaster has been accused of misrepresenting the crocodile danger for the Rockhampton Olympic site. With more on that story, Peter Jones.
3: It turns out footage published by the BBC of crocodiles supposedly lurking in Rocky's Olympic and Paralympic venue was actually filmed 3,500 kilometres away in Western Australia.
4: A river home to 500 crocodiles has been chosen as an Olympic rowing venue.
3: The video appeared to show a saltwater croc lurking in the water and has been viewed more than 87,000 times. However, footage credits reveal it was filmed in King Sound in Western Australia, the same distance from Rockhampton as London is from the Nile River in Egypt. Queensland Senator Matt Canavan says he's surprised the BBC didn't report that the city was infested with drop bears as well. While crocodiles are occasionally sighted in the Fitzroy River, there's no record of a human being attacked. Peter Jones, AIR News.
1: To sport now, the Dolphins will be looking to punch their ticket to the NRL Grand Final on Friday night. A win against the Roosters at Suncorp Stadium would cement a maiden grand final appearance for the Finns in just their fourth season. Chief Executive Terry Reader says the expansion side's success is no accident.
5: You're only as good as the people around you. From day one, we made sure we brought the right people in on the field, but also off the field too, with the way our club operates and how we do things. It has a lot to do with the people, and that's probably the best advice for any expansion team. You've got to make sure you get people that are good at what they do, know what they're doing.
1: After three near misses, Collingwood star Nick Dacos has won AFL's Brownlow Medal as the competition's best player. He won by a record-equalling margin of 11 votes ahead of Bailey Smith and Marcus Pontempelli. This is AIR News Queensland.
6: 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Call us on 0412 112 812 regarding the subsidised Queensland Government Housing Resilience Program funding for cyclone roller shutters. Eligibility is around older homes and lower income households.
7: This is the 4CRM local weather for this Tuesday. The predicted maximum is 26. The overnight minimum is expected to be 17. It's mostly sunny. The slight chance of a shower most likely this evening. Light winds becoming easterly 15 to 25 kilometres an hour in the middle of the day, then tending southeasterly 15 to 20 kilometres an hour in the evening. Sunset is at 1 minute to six. Good morning, this is Community Radio Mackay 4CRM. My name's Paul. It's great to be with you on this Tuesday morning. Let's start this hour with Top Loader. Here's Dancing in the Moonlight.